quickly. I would like to introduce you to all the lads who are going to do the job with me. Arthur, Frank, Rosa, Coco, Yellow, Camp Freddy, you all know. Roger, Dave, and Lorna will be in reserve with three fast cars in case anything goes wrong. Now, it's a very difficult job, and the only way to get through it is we all work together as a team. And that means

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Mm-hmm. I mean, there, and I think we're afraid of definitions and afraid to set guidelines because we might have to live by them. If you stand up and say a black woman should do this and that, then we might have to do that. But if you say, well, it's, it don't have, we don't have to say anything, you know, we can just do it. Do what?

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Never situation when you dealing with me. 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I don't wear no jewelry, but Georgia making rings. I might put some on my fingers, I'm just repping for the team. 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I might put some on my fingers, I'm just repping for the

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A melody to carry me from one moment to another. 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

better. 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And I don't have the answers, mate, I barely have the questions. 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

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I like that. Yeah. 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

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That's real companionship. 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

From listening to records, I just knew what to do. I mainly taught myself. And, you know, I did pretty well, except there were a few mistakes but that I made that I have just recently cleared up. I'd like to just continue to be able to express myself as best as I can in history. You know, I feel like I have a lot of work to do still. You know, I'm a student of the drums. And I'm also a teacher of the drums, too.